0: Rix FM, bäst musik just nu.
1: Ed Sheeran. I don't need a camera to
2: capture this moment.
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Sporten på Rix FM presenteras av nya Expect, Odds och Casino i mobilen och Biltema Café. I know you moved on to someone new. Hope life is beautiful. You were the light for me to find my truth. 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

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And every once in a while, I start texting, write a paragraph, but then I delete the message. Think about you like a pastime.

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0: I leave, brush my teeth with a bottle of Jack. 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

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I thought you didn't know my last name, but that changed. And I traveled around the world, think where you living at now. I heard you moved to Austin, got an apartment and settled down. And every once in a while, I start texting, write a paragraph, but then I delete the message. Think about you like a pastime. I could cry you a river, get you baptized. Or I wasn't ready to act right. Used to

0: 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Ed Sheeran. I don't need a camera to capture this moment. Jacqueline. 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
1: Rymdpojkan, den bästa tiden